the party started. See you at the bar, you was hardly talking. That's when I knew that your heart was scarring. Friends to lovers need a part to star in. Like, wait, babe, let me ask your pardon. This ain't Gucci, this is Prada, darling. 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

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That's when I knew that your heart was scarring. 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

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Is what I should have said. I should be in bed. But temptations of trouble on my tongue. Troubles yet to come. One sip. Bad for me. One hit. Bad for me. One kiss. 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But I give in so easily. And no one.